the only son, the only child, not mild, but the kid is wild. Code name is Turbo. Jam and jump, jump, jump, jump and jam. Call a snap and snap in command. To the point, correct and exact. This is the call of

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And if you're ready to rock, then rock with me. And somebody say,

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1: Easy does dispose
0: herself, look, from outer space, I rock the place.
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1: Groovy, groovy, jazzy, funky, bounce, bounce, dance as we dip in the melodic sea. Rhythm keeps flowing and drips to MC. Sweet sugar pop, rocks and pop. You don't stop till the sweet beat drops. I shall improve as I stick and move. Vivid poems recited on top of the groove.

shake. 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Went to the store and forgot the money.